0: They can all be out at 24316 County Road 187 with Clark County. They'll be in contact subject with the warrant.
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1: 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Nora, Henry 9. 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

Alexis Marie Finney, 1999-0625, white female, Missouri. 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
0: Sure, be clear.
1: 448, Mike. 448. Negative contact, let's say.
0: Four, should be clear.

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1: 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I'm going to head down to another place that it may be going to Buddy's. 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
0: Would you like us to contact the county or MoDOT for that?
1: I advised Davies County. 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
0: 10-4, sure, basically.
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Gerald R. Robert, first name Scott, S. Sam, C. Charles, O. Ocean, L. T. Tom, date of birth 08-27-05, White Mill, Michigan.

0: Street, just across from the church. You have an address here in just a second.
1: Copy. Roger. I'm straight across from the church. Anything left?
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0: attach the most recent flock photo to the CFS. It's showing last hit eastbound at the West County line at 1858. It is a newer model Chevrolet Silverado LT Lincoln Tom with that handicap J1. It has a smaller step tailgate, as well as a black toolbox with what is maybe a ladder rack in the back, a pull ladder rack.
1: I'm way to the west, but I'll take a look and maybe hit a sweet springs.
0: 10-4.

0: Affirmative. Do you need status checks while you're at the tractor pull?
1: Negative. I'm good. I'm still available for calls, though. Just give me a call on my 21 if we get any calls. I don't have good radio reception down here on my handheld.
0: I copy.
2: Ten four, thank you.

0: 704, go ahead.
1: Received a delayed response from Michigan. Your operator's valid, expiring August of 2026.
0: Ten four.
1: Should be clear.

0: kids are DJ. One's going to come back to a Patricia Lambert out of Persian on a 2014 Ford truck expiring in 26. Go ahead, Predictive.
1: Last name will be Lambert. Lincoln, Adam, Mary, Boy, Edward, Robert, Tom. First names, Dane, David, Adam, Nora, Edward. Date of birth, 1956, 06-24, 1956, 06-24, via White Mail at Missouri.
2: Sarah May in low with a Marshall Lane address, has an expired Class F license, restrictions, work corrector, lenses, no endorsements, alcohol suspension,

0: 6 for on that one.
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0: You're off duty, 1931. Nine one one 787. Would you still like troop to continue in, or can they cancel?
1: I canceled them earlier. The wreck's done.
0: Or this, we contacted a trooper to assist with this incident as well.
1: 10-4. Yeah, I told you to hold it. I didn't need any assistance on it. But you can cancel everybody else coming.
0: 10-4.

0: was there, Megan?
1: 743.
0: That's something close and long. Show me today.
1: 10-4. Trooper there.

0: Marion County and Macon State for UBIO.
1: Marion County, this is Macon State.
0: Making reference to the Henderson subject, did they post bond?
1: 10-3.
0: 10-4, thank you, Macon. Marion County, clear.
1: Sure, be clear.

0: a two-door Jeep that had a unsecured juvenile in the front. They were speeding. Caller provided a possible plate of Lincoln Nora 7 Henry 5 Frank. Lincoln Nora 7 Henry 5 Frank. Checks to a subject out of Frankfurt. Our deputies are out of position. Do you have any troopers in the area?
1: Should we clear?
0: Nick, I'm clear.

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1: Can you take it 21? I'll fill you in. It's from a citizen.
0: Yeah, I'm out and about right now. Can you get a phone number and I'll call him back?

1099 out of Independence for traffic and extraditable Jackson County only. Looks like there's two of them.

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1: Registration status revoked. Expiration May of 2026 on a 2024 Chrysler Pacifica to St. Joseph's Special Police Department of Hickory, North Carolina.

0: 136.
1: Can you look up and see if that's a legitimate police department? Because there's a lot of things on this stop that don't seem right.

0: several different things on this. One says it's out of service and has been for 2 years. They link that address from North Carolina also to an Orlando, Florida address. But we were also able to find that there is a company overview where it does state that it's listed as a domestic business corporation and was filed with North Carolina Secretary of State in 2026.
1: Clear 376 going to finish up. He started traffic stop westbound to 65 with a truck pulling a gooseneck trailer.
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0: Timothy Stern out of Brookfield on an 08 Nissan truck expiring in 26. Go ahead, Virginia 2.
1: Last name Luckett, Lincoln Union, Charles King, Edward Tom. First name Angela, Adam Nora George, Edward Lincoln Adam, middle initial D as in David. Date of birth 1973, 1208, 1973, 1208, white female, Missouri.

on a Marshall address. No endorsements, restricted to corrective lenses. 10 actions. 15 points. She is also currently on PMP for resisting arrest and unlawful use of a weapon.

0: Yes, Robbie, JJ. Robbie,
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0: And Boston.
1: There is a car coming up, so I'm trying to get caught up. If you can see the front plate, we're going to be turning by Park Street in Monroe. It's got green tags on it.
0: 10-4, I'll stay right there.

K65, that J1's going to come back to a William Rocap out of Chillicothe on a 2007 Hummer passenger expiring in 27. Negative 99.

0: Wait, was George John 2, Tom 4, Sam?
1: And 3. I'm going to be out with this individual. We're going to be at John Street and Macon Street.

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0: take him to his holding facility, wherever that is, and we'll make arrangements for a transport deputy to make contact with him when he comes on probably Monday morning.
1: Okay, copy that.

0: 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We'll get him from there Monday morning.
1: 77, copy.
0: Seven eight seven, Carroll County. You might also advise 508 to go ahead and contact his boss, the mayor. I believe the sheriff is going to be giving him a call shortly.

0: Remember, there are multiple listings. One on 2007 Ford Escape, 2007 Ford SUV, two Olivia Phelan Land Rover, -1029. Out of Kansas.
1: Somewhere.
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0: 136.
1: Southbound 71 before I-29. Dark gray, Dodge Dakota, Missouri 2, P. Paul, G. George, A. Adam, 49. And they're coming to a stop on the northbound on ramp to 29.
0: Can you turn on the registration?
1: 2, P. Paul, A. Adam, 49, Missouri.
2: Oh.

named Jerish, John Edward Robert, Ida Sam Henry, but on the A is an Adam. Date of birth 2005, 01-06, 2005, 01-06, going to be white male, Missouri.

0: Cousin Frank, show Melania's address. No endorsements, restricted to right outside near. 2 point, last one for Bing, and 2026 for speeding. Negative minutes.
1: She's going to extend that for citation.
0: Copy, sending.

0: Ranger, eh?
1: We have Wakanda State Park and Boulder Lake Campground. You can be with Illinois, Edward David, 11591. It's going to be a white GMC Acadia.
0: Ranger 8, should we be clear?

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1: Okay.
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0: 10-4, registration on 2023 Toyota passenger to Healy Vault out of University, expired in 2025, negative 1029.
1: 10-4, if you could reattach me, I'll be 10-16 with that vehicle northbound at the 97.
0: 10-4, trace clear.

0: Bradley, how are Nolan Fall, Missouri?
1: Denver.
0: St. Joseph, 387.
1: They're good.
0: You're VIN through Kansas on a black 2013 Chevrolet Silverado. Kevin Kulliker out of Elwood has a registration 72238 Adam L. Lincoln C. Charles. Expires in July 2026, negative 1029. Denver. Rich clear.
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0: 10-16, George Norris 7, L1 Victor, George Norris 7, L1 Victor. We'll be on the Highway 11 overpass over 36.
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1: K2. It's going to be last name Kelsey as well. First name Glenda, George Lincoln, Edward Knorr, David Adam. Middle initial L is in Lincoln. Date of birth is going to be 1954, 07, 23. 1954, 07, 23. White female out of Missouri.

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1: 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Verbal warning for no headlights.
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Literally same last name with the first name of Stacy, Sam, Tom, Adam Charles Young, date of birth, 1976, 0330, 1976, 0330, be a white female out of Missouri.

0: 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What's 260's location? My internet went down.
1: 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He is Business Highway 36 and Highway 11 in Brookfield.
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on a 2024 Hyundai CMV to PAM Transport Incorporated out of Fort Wayne, expires December 2026, negative 1029.

0: He's done for 2108.
1: Over by 1309 Clay Street. Caller reported that there was a red rusted pickup truck that was speeding up and down the road in front of his home, leaving a skid mark. He's worried about a child getting hurt. Again, that's 1309 Clay Street.

0: Philadelphia, expires October 2026, negative 1029. 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
1: Last name, A. Adam, B. Boy, D. David, U. Union, K. King, A. Adam, D. David, I. Ida, R. Robert, O. Ocean, V. Victor. First name, A. Adam, Z. Zebra, I. Ida, Z. Zebra, B. Boy, E. Edward, K. King, date of birth of 12-1-1982, male out of Florida.

0: has a restriction E for no manual transmission equipped. 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
0: You're paging over a name and number, reference to a disturbance that occurred at 13703 Highway F Frank and Dawn. 13703 Highway F Frank and Dawn.

0: 985.
1: Do you still have a call open reference property damage out of Indian Lake? You can close that out. Just note in there that I passed that information along to conservation. They'll handle the report.
0: Copy. I'll get that closed out.
1: Do

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0: 7. Animal complaint, limited information. It's a third-party report. A female hit a deer westbound Highway 36 somewhere west of Chillicothe. The car was still drivable. The female drove on home. However, they cannot narrow down the location, just somewhere west of Chillicothe. They were going to contact the Highway Patrol if they needed a report, but they did already leave.
1: Sent for, they weren't able to give a better location, just west of Chillicothe.
0: 10-4. The female that hit the deer called her father. The father called us. So the signal was terrible, and they could not give a better location.
1: 10-4, did they tell you whether or not the deer was still on the roadway?
0: They believe the deer was just injured, so it could be moving around.
1: 10-4, I'll head that direction and keep my eyes out for it, I guess.
0: 21-21.

0: probably a Carver steer. 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
1: Advise if you need EMS or
0: trip. 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
1: Try 127.

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1: Copy the pending weather. If it clears, we'll walk into the junction.

0: still rolling northbound, 37 miles an hour. I think they're trying to look for a spot to pull over.
1: I copy, still rolling.

0: I had Route C Charles. I have Missouri NRD David 6, B-Boy 9, J. John on a blue Kia SUV.
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0: My 15th. My 1015 was released to the sheriff's office. He was able to bond out tonight.
1: 560, should we clear?
2: State Marion County from NACOM. Where's your mail?
3: NACOM just speaking.
4: Marion County, go ahead.
2: Referenced the wrong way driver, an individual stated that she pulled into the crossover just north of Doyle. It's an elderly female. They're checking on her now. She is in the right way.
3: Four, trooper clear.

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1: 587.
0: And can I get a number for a system or PD with a fault located a couple of suspects on Reed Street here remotely? Just need a number.
1: Okay.

0: 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Just make sure everything's up there.
1: 10-4, following him to his work, his vehicle's overheating, 2153.

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1: Got me. We'll make contact with Carmichael tow.
0: 10-4. He advised he was going to try to pull it off on the County Road 111. So they'll be at 10 in County Road 111.
1: Copy. What kind of vehicle is this going to be?
0: It's going to be a Ford Freestar van, or Freestyle van.
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1: 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Thanks.
0: 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Sure, sir.

0: 6A degree.
1: 1016 of my previous 28. We're going to be northbound State Route A, and we'll be right by the Bramer Ball Fields, black color Dodge pickup.

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1: Last name Williams, common spelling, first Matthew, M. Mary, A. Adam, double T. Tom, H. Henry, E. Edward, W. William, middle R. Robert. Date of birth 10-6-1984, Blackmail, Kansas. I have a number if you need it.

0: 7J1. Valens, Class C Charles, expiration October of 2027, negative 1029.
1: 10-4.

County EMS, Northern Fire Department. We have a rolling chesting call on 10 Highway heading eastbound towards Carrollton. Subject is going to be in a black 2013 Escape, 72-year-old male. Jones, 2219.

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1: K60, your J1's gonna come back to Margaret Cup out of Buckland on a 2020 Chevy passenger expiring in 26. Go ahead for J2.
0: J2 will be the same last name with the first name of Rachel. Robert Adam Charles Henry Adam Edward Lincoln. Date of birth will be 2003-09-26. 2003-09-26 will be a white female in Missouri.

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2: 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RP is unable to perform CPR.
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1: Point.
0: Westbound 36 at Joe Montana. It's Kansas registration on a black SUV, unknown make. Kansas 432 4 AM K King C Charles.

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0: 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I do have a license plate of Robert Ocean 34619.
1: Please. Hard in route, buddy.

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0: 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He hits something in the roadway, has a tire down on the trailer and the tractor. He's waiting for love seat out here. I was going to see if I can get him moved forward a little bit, but with his damage, he's going to be stuck here. It shouldn't cause any problems. I'll let you know when I'm back to service.
1: 136, race clear.

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0: Edwards Oceanora. No middle initial, but it is a junior. Date of birth, 1978-06-22. Black male out of Missouri. Olin Victor, 203-295-011. Repeating, Victor, 203-295-011. That individual should come back on some form of PMP. He has a lot of sensors himself in the vehicle.
1: Tesla

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1: Fed prosecutor.
0: Receive 2300.
2: Valid. There is 199, but it's not extraditable.

0: Big DJ one's going to come back to Big Cassie Munsterman out of Meadville on 04 Pontiac passenger expiring in 27. Go ahead, thank you.
1: Okay, so he's saying his registered owner with the date of birth is 1996-0830, date of Whitefield, Missouri.
2: Diamond Toads, 2302.
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0: 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This is going to be 27377, County Route 287.
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1: Can you look over that, see if I'm missing anything?

0: driver's valid through Indiana. 1099 J1 outside of extradition for traffic violation. Subject to caution with violent tendencies and a good check for 1055.
1: Do you have a regular?
0: To be clear.

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1: Copy 683.

0: the Knox County Community Center. It's going to be in the parking lot south of there. Address is going to be 207 North 4th Street. He is currently unconscious, passed out in the parking lot. ETOH is involved. We are sending EMS and our on-call officer has just requested if there has been, or if there is going to be a trooper that might be close in the area as well.
1: Looks like our trooper's near Ewing. Do you want him to respond?
0: Making out on copies, our on-call officer, I believe, is going to be closer than that. He is going to be a call-out from Knox County.
1: Should we be clear?

0: officer in your location. They have a report of a male subject in their 50s at the Knox County Community Center in the parking lot south of there, passed out. The EMS is going to be en route. They're calling out their deputy.
1: 10-4. I'll just start that way.
0: 10-4. Should be clear.

0: subject is picked up and isn't leaving the scene.
1: 10-4.

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1: Make a 911, let's make a state.
0: Make a 911, make a state, be advised. Edina 222 is going to go check out the scene at 207 North 4th Street, but that male subject has left. He got a sober driver and has left the area. We have 1025. The sheriff, 222, is going to go check out the scene.
1: 911, 10-4. Should be
0: making that one clear.

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Do you have the cross streets to this and how many people and if there are weapons? The nearest intersection is going to be Southeast Tate Park Drive and Southeast Elk Grove Road.

0: Center. It is Tate Memorial Park at Southeast Tate and Southeast Elk Grove. Multiple people, unknown how many and unknown of weapons they were gathering further from fire.
1: 10-4 en route.
0: 408, reach clear.
2: Responding to 819 South 22nd Street for a female unable to wake up, possibly alcohol induced. My caller is being aggressive on the line. My deputy has an extended ETA from Highway S

0: fire personnel, they advise that they're on the west side of Park.
1: 253, they say that they're on the other side of the lighted trailer.
0: Hey, what?

0: the middle line, they're unable to pass them, and they're approximately driving about 60 miles an hour.
1: Green party name and number.
0: Caller's name is Bridget. Phone number 660-412-1356.
1: And what was the code on the back of the truck?
0: Frank Edward David Zebra 567613.
1: 10-4, St. Joseph, stay clear.
0: Livingston County Central, clear.
2: St. Joseph State, from camera V.
3: Sure,

0: a cab tractor trailer pulling a FedEx trailer. A code on the back of the trailer is F. Frank E. Edward D. David, Z. Zebra, 567613. Complaint of unable to maintain lane from shoulder to middle line, driving approximately 60 miles per hour, authority Livingston County Central, 2323, Tribune Square. St. Joseph 408.
1: Go ahead, southbound Route A from 36.
0: The deputy advised he will be on the other side of the lighted trailer in the park.

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1: Go ahead.
0: Subject going to be walking eastbound in the roadway from the intersection of 261 and Double C Charles, 261 and Double C Charles. No shirt, white male. Older, wearing jeans.

0: 136 San Joe, traffic stop.
1: 136.
0: Northbound 29 at the 44.2. Gray, Toyota Camry, Kansas, 282, L-Lincoln, Y-Young.

0: I believe it's negative 1029, but Mule still isn't responding. Trish clear.
1: 10-4, we're still rolling north. We're at the 45 now.
0: M4. It is an expired Kansas registration.
1: 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Stop at 45.6.
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0: 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Lincoln, Mary, Robert on a silver GMC Terrain.
1: 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Trevisan.

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Ten eight. Subject's just walking home. Seven 88. Received a report that the subject was diving in and out of ditches and offering drugs to individuals.

0: Good.
1: He's going to come back valid, expiring in 2027, class X, showing a Brookfield address, and no endorsements, restricted intermediate, negative priors, negative 9-9.
0: 4.

0: going to be a Matthew Kearns. 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
1: 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Is he at 304?

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1: I'll be back ready.
2: Yeah.
1: Like negative 99.

0: sitting in the car with the door open, holding her face. He was concerned. Females described brown hair, white shirt, blue and white checkered pants. That's all the information we have at this time.
1: So which apartment he's going to be in, I'll be in now.
2: Kitchen 5, he's going to be in apartment G is in George 1.

making reference the call of Casey's Madison, a passerby observed a silver four-door car in the Casey's parking lot on the east side, a female subject.

0: Monroe County from Macon State, Region B.
1: Macon State, this is Monroe. Go ahead.
0: Monroe County, 587, on scene. Casey's in Madison. Did not locate any vehicles. He's remaining in the area.

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0: 10-4, to be clear.
1: Megan, you might let Monroe County know. I think they were still sending the deputy.
0: 10-4, to be clear.

0: a failure to appear, conservation. Not seeing what the bond is, we'll have to check and advise. Trish, clear.
1: Copy. We'll have our deputy disregard Monroe County, clear. Sure, be quick.

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1: Copy both units, 10-8.
0: I'll give you 21 and a few further details.
1: Copy that.

0: That's a correction. 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
1: Copy. 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

0: Randolph County, any miles 64806. Also, can you go ahead and clear that 99 on this female subject that PD arrested?
1: Copy, arrival at Randolph County, 64806. We'll clear that 99. Three effort.

0: 1099J1, confirm Vaughn 242 cash.
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0: across the state from Hull County, region HIO.
1: Hull County, the St. Joseph State.
0: The RP stated that he is on I-29 and struck a deer. He is at I-29 North, mile marker 97.2. There are no injuries, but he will need a tow for a 37-foot RV. And he is asking for a trooper to go out.
1: Do you have their name and number?
0: His name is Robert Benton. Phone number 910-612-6483.
1: 10-4 St. Joseph, stay clear.

0: 10-4, same highways, ran her through Missouri.
1: Okay, I was just wanting you to look at 29. I was able to see the Texas response. She's out.
0: 10-4, negative 29.

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1: Last name Benton, B Boy, E Edward, and Nora, T Tama, Ocean, and Nora. First name Karen, K King, A Adam, R Robert, E Edward, and Nora. Middle initial R Robert. Date of birth 11/23/1976. Be a white female out of North Carolina.
0: You don't have a second?
1: Last name Benton, B Boy, E Edward, and Nora, T Tom, O Ocean, and Nora. First name Robert, R Robert, O Ocean, B Boy, E Edward, R Robert, T Tom. Middle initial A Adam. Date of birth 09/27/1968. Real white male out of North Carolina.

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1: 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When ready.
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1: 10-4, trace clear.
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0: Vehicle.
1: Hey, Tom, this is Monroe. Go ahead.
0: We have a semi-driver on 911. He's going westbound 36, approaching Monroe City. Westbound 36, approaching Monroe City from Rawls. He's got a red tanker trailer. He believes he's being followed by a gray Jeep Wrangler. We're keeping him on the line. The truck driver says he's going to take the exit at Monroe to see if that Jeep continues to follow him. We'll keep you updated.
1: Receive. Monroe, can you clear?

0: the Jeep had stopped just past the exit on 36 and was flashing his lights. The semi driver turned off onto Business 36. They said they no longer needed assistance, but if you have someone that wants to check on that Jeep.
1: Send an officer that direction. They're kind of there.
0: Monroe, I kind of copy that last. It was faint.

0: 63.
1: State Route A and Tate Park Road on Missouri 28. John Mary 3, John 5 X-Ray. John Mary 3, John 5 X-Ray. It's going to be a silver and color Chevy Tahoe, like my time is born.

0: for 1999 Chevy Passenger 2027 expiration. 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
1: 10-4, she'll be registered owner. Last name, Paul Edward Tom, Edward Robert Ida Edward. First name, Aiden. Adam Ida David Edward Nora. Mid initial A for Allen. Date of birth, 2007-04-20. Missouri OLN 006-D David 195001. 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White male, Missouri.

0: the Terry Aiden, that license plate of John Mary 3, John 5 X-ray.
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0: 942 San Joe, could you advise on my 1015 time?
1: We have 43 minutes. Correction on that. Stand by.

patient for the last 3 hours. Two wet diapers all day. The patient is crying, does not feel warm to the touch. He's now complaining of spitting up a little bit with Mitchell and West Borden. 101.

0: Cameron Caldwell Carr, standby for broadcast. Stolen vehicle out in Ottawa County. A 2008 Toyota Camry with a license plate of X-Ray King 2, X-Ray 1 Paul out of Missouri was stolen around 23:30 last night out of Maryville. The driver is a David Bevin. Date of birth is 1977-09-10. Olin is out of Kansas. He is suspended. Driver threatened suicide by cop. If law enforcement attempted contact, unknown if the driver is armed. Unknown direction of travel.
1: Hey, see, I got it.

0: truck driver that was at the Tractor Bowl, and he advised that he's going to park his semi at the co-op parking lot and sleep there until the morning.
1: Copy, Victor.
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0: You can go ahead.
1: Last name's Rosenbaum, Robert, Ocean, Sam, Edward, Nora, Boy, Adam, Union, Mary. First name's Seth, Sam, Edward, Tom, Henry. Middle initials W. William. Date of birth is 6/21/1994. White male out of Missouri.

0: George Henry II, King Zero Young. The J2 out of Tennessee, the last name Morton, M-O-R-T-O-N, first name Bradley, B-R-A-D-L-E-Y, middle's A, Adam, date of birth 9-19-1975, white male, Tennessee.
1: Forty-four. Get your read back when you're ready.

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No priors, no 99s.

0: you said the plate expired in 22, correct?
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0: I located it. It's at the Abel's at the James Road and 61. I'm going to watch it if you could get a HPD unit here.
1: 10-4. Should be clear.

06. Shows a white 2003 Ford F-150. If you can send a Hannibal officer that way. 244's in the area watching it. Receive, we'll start a unit that way. 10-4, should be clear.

0: Nikon, I'm just advising the officers that plate is displayed on a red Dodge truck instead of the vehicle listed in the entry.
1: Proceeds. Is that vehicle with the plate parked at the pumps?
0: NACOM 10-3, it's at the pumps. 244 is en route to make contact.
1: Proceed. 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
0: 10-4. Should be clear.

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Middle L. Lincoln, Edward 01-01-1984. I'm Black Mamzer.

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1 B Boy, 7 F Frank, L Lincoln, 2 6 G George, 5 N Nora, S Sam, 5 3 1 8 5 4. It's either going to be a 91 or a 92 Dodge.

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Tom Adam. Tom Edward. 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Middle initials L. Lincoln. 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
0: Go ahead.
1: Both passengers, the first one is Carson Cook, last name Cook, C-O-O-K, first name Carson, K-A-R-S-O-N, middle initial L. Lincoln, date of birth 5-12-2006.
0: Go ahead.
1: Last name Naughton, N-A-U-G-H-T-O-N, first name Bryce, B-R-Y-C-E, middle is H. Henry, date of birth 5-19-2005, White Mail, Missouri. I don't need readbacks. I see Naughton has a 99. I do not believe it's extraditable.
0: 10-4, it's your

0: just overheard traffic. I believe HPD has a moped running from them and all being route. I believe it's over by the YMCA. I'm not sure what road it's on.
1: 10-4. This is NECOM. Megan.
2: NECOM, what's the location on the moped that's fleeing from officers?
1: 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Sounded like they were going through a yard. We're trying to get further now.

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1: Brookside, Greenway Road area.
2: 10-4, do you have a description of the vehicle or the driver?
1: All we know right now is that there's a moped with two people on, but we don't have any further standby.
2: 10-4.

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1: I got a criminal history on Pearson for a driver's license violation of 10-8.
0: 10-4, should be clear.

on the 80.4. A white pickup pulling a horse trailer with a bunkhouse up front. 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

0: 44 meg. Just lay it flat. 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I'll be out driving around looking for the driver.
1: 10-4, should we clear?

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2: Okay, send you.
0: 942.
3: Okay, Sandra.
0: 338.
3: Oh, here.
0: 372.
3: Sandra.
0: 916.
1: Okay, Sandra.
0: This concludes roll call at 231, Trimmy Clear.

0: still in the Hannibal area. We just took a suspicious person call in the area of Rinlin Avenue and Branham. Rinlin Avenue and Branham over by that last incident. They're reporting a white female with short hair trying doors to homes and vehicles. She was last running northbound towards March on Branham.
1: Do you need our officer to respond? He's at the Rawls Pike County line.
0: Negative. We've got a couple officers en route. I just didn't know if he was still in the area. You could disagree.

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1: I copy direct. 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
0: 10-4, should be clear.
2: We'll have an officer in the area.
0: Proceed.

0: before, they've only received the one call, possibly a maroon small Honda passenger car. Burles County's checking the county line.
1: 10-4.

0: 244.
1: I just met a Ross County deputy heading south on 61 at right double F ring. No low KW 10-8.
0: 244, 10-4, can you repeat?

0: County has terminated. They were falling from a distance, a white Kia with black on the side. Last seen near 18th and Lover's Lane.
1: Yeah, we're done.
0: True base failure.

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1: Simple, thank you.

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Washington County Central, Beijing 325 for Intel Medical, 325. Respond to Chillicothe Correctional Center, 3151 Linton Road, for a 30-year-old female offender who's in respiratory distress. She's on 3 liters of oxygen, barely statting above 90. 3151 Linton Road.

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1: Ten four.

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0: running the St. Joseph State?
1: I have a 1050 J1 southbound I-29 at the 87 mile marker. RP's name is Gail. Phone number 573-513-0140. Singular car, hydroplaned and hit the guardrail, not blocking. It's going to be a gold 2014 GMC Acadia.

0: Macon, I just got a call from a crash notification. This is going to be at the address of 30932 Highway 136, right before 129. Could not really hear a whole lot in the background from the notification, but they were talking about cops coming and needing to leave. We do have an FBI route.
1: Do you have our office recall from Free City?
0: 10-4.

showers with a slight chance of thunderstorms after midnight, then showers with a chance of thunderstorms. Highs in the upper 70s. Southeast winds 10 to 15 miles per hour with gusts up to 25 miles per hour. Chance of rain near 100%.

0: Putnam County. This is Macon.
1: Guys, our first responders got on scene there at the 30932 Highway 136 and advised that there, it does look like a vehicle had taken out a few signs there and went off in the ditch, but they are no longer there if they have fled the scene.
0: 10-4, Putnam County. Sure, sir.

0: It's not okay in a Macon State, Region B.
1: Not okay, this is Macon State, what?
0: Macon, my deputy is inquiring about an ETA on the trooper to 129 North.
1: Fuck, he's there. Lemons now.
0: I'm 10-4, thank you.
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1: 10-4, I'll be 1016 with that vehicle, eastbound 36 and Overridge.
0: 10-4, Trip H clear.

0: know, should come back to a funeral subject out of Queen City. Could you try to locate a phone number for that individual?
1: Subject.

Edward 231681. Kansas, Edward 231681 on a tip tag on a white Nissan.

The color is white. Owner is a Jalel Rashad Williams. Nothing else on file.

0: Richard.
1: Jay John, just off ES-36. Missouri registration, four people. Jay John, G. George, 22 on a white Toyota Tacoma.

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0: Paul 06 comes back to a 2024 pickup to Derek Allen out of Chillicothe. 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

0: 4166.
1: Eastbound 36, Athens 33, white tractor trailer, Indiana trailer plate, Paul Charles 336, 71.

manhole covers are off. One is on the sidewalk and one is on the road. He could not give me an exact location. He thinks it's possibly on Grand Drive. He said it was the small little road in front of the bowling alley and the movie theater.

0: S-24 east of Salt River. Out-of-state registration, A. Adam, 0, E. Edward, 2, U. Union, 9, 2, on a red Toyota Tacoma. 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

Winner needs to get to work. If he does not move it, Grundy will tow it. 1128 Arcadia Road. The vehicle owner is a James Hale.

0: Missouri T near Trinity Lane. 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In Hope County.
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0: Heard a pop noise come from the power line, then seen and smelled smoke, no fires this time.
1: 10-4. 900 block of North Missouri.
0: 10-3, gonna be 902. We're gonna contact the electric company.

0: say that she does not see you.
1: Okay. She said 902. Okay. Yeah, let me go to the other side of the block. Maybe that'll help.

0: We're with ICE. Everybody's clear.
1: Yep.
0: 381.
1: I was able to remove the tree from the roadway and reattach me to the one on Route T in Trinity.
0: 10-4, 381, your base clear.

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1: Six
0: any,
1: are you available
0: to take off? Cameron, I wasn't able to copy.
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0: 10-3.

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1: 10-4, can you take name and number? I'll give you a call whenever I get off the highway.
0: Sorry.

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1: All right, Clausen, this is Jake.

0: You may proceed.
1: Megan, check a report of a physical domestic. 20217 straightaway K is in King. 20217 straightaway K is in King. Physical domestic. Give a deputy notified if you have a trooper in the area.
0: Here, County, what is the name of the street again? Did not come through.
1: It's on straightaway K. Partners taking the call now. Unknown weapon status states that there's a subject on scene having a mental health crisis. Experienced psychosis episode.
0: Trooper.

0: identifies the other as having a mental health crisis, they do have a deputy en route.
1: Okay, I'm going to wrap the zone off.
0: 10-4. Sure.

0: remaining roadside, and I'll be going to 421 Ohio Street to drop off the keys to it before I'm out to the jail.
1: Is your page clear?
2: Response to painful stimuli. 10 o'clock, WCD 519.

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1: Last name is Watson, W-A-T-S-O-N. 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The date of birth is 1-3-1996, White Mountain, Missouri.

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registration E. Edward, Peking, 9, T. Tom, 4, T. Paul. Complaints of varying speeds and swerving. Authority, Davies County, 1033, Troop H clear.

0: Coast, what are you saying?
1: Traffic complaint northbound 19 from the high school. Northbound 19 from the high school, gray Chevy Tahoe. Caller provided a Missouri plate of Tom Henry Nora 254. Tom Henry Nora 254 stated the vehicle was speeding, bad passes, almost causing multiple head-on collisions, unable to maintain its lane. They were not able to get a description of the driver. Again, a gray Chevy Tahoe, northbound 19 from Marksman High School.
0: Good morning.

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1: 10-4. I've received 3 or 4 phone calls about power outages at the station as well.
0: 10-4.

0: Tyler's giving me issues. I have a J1 and 2 when you're ready.
1: Go ahead.
0: J1 out of Missouri, 1 H. Henry, 8 Adam, Y. Young, 9-2. It's going to be on a red Chevy Silverado. J2, last name is Havener, H. Henry, 8 Adam, V. Victor, E. Edward, and Nora, E. Edward, R. Robert. First name, Chris, C. Charles, H. Henry, R. Robert, I. Ida, S. Sam. No initial S. Sam, date of birth, 1962. 0625, Blackmail, Missouri.

0: Yep.
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0: You can still attach me to that. I'll be en route to see if it's a traffic hazard until MoDOT can get there. I'll just advise them direct.
1: 10-4, your page clear.

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1: Last, KKing E. Edward, L. Lincoln, T. Tom, and Nora E. Edward, R. Robert. First, KKing R. Robert, Ida, S.A.M., T. Tom, Ida, A. Adam, and Nora. Date of birth, 09-10-1993. Male, white, Kansas.

0: coming up I-49 from Newton County, going to Bates County Jail. The Newton County car just went 10:15, leaving the jail.
1: Ten four.

0: say, but it's missing its front left wheel, and it's really close to Liberty Road. Subject that it belongs to called into Nottoway Dispatch yesterday to report it. I've left him a voicemail to try to get a hold of him and arrange a tow. It's been tagged for now. Okay.
1: 10-4, troop H clear.

0: Attention aid crew, we have a medical emergency at Sheraton Park. 57-year-old male with shortness of breath. He's currently sitting at 94% on 2 liters. Blood pressure is 74 over 43, plus 56. He has conscious breathing responsive, coming below 11:06.
1: K0MPP. Repeater, the time is 8:39 p.m.

Attention Troop H Officers, CNI. CNI. Southbound I-35. 34.8 mile marker. Gray Kia passenger car. Texas registration. X-X-ray. M. Michael. L. Lincoln 7570. Reporting failure to maintain lane, varying speeds. Authority Troop H 1107. Troop H clear.

passed on I-35 at the 56-mile marker. RP advised that it was a microwave that has been hit by other passerbys. It's in a few pieces, but it's in the northbound lanes on the right side. Mile marker 56 on I-35.

0: Ese sí, yo sé.
1: Hey, this is Dave. I have a CNI driver southbound I-29 from the 53. Southbound I-29 from the 53 is a white Ford crew cab dually pulling a empty flatbed trailer with a single occupant in it. Complaints of speeding all over the roadway, off the shoulder and back on again, and driving too closely. My caller is willing to sign a complaint. Caller's name is Mike Barnhart, area code 913-702-7816, and this is going to be a delay of 2 minutes.
0: Peter Cutting, did they have a registration?
1: Negative. He said it went by too quickly. All he could tell me was a white crew cab dually with an empty flatbed trailer.
0: 10-4, St. Joseph, stay clear.

0: I'm going to be 10-6 at the office with a 10-12 taking a report.
1: Copy. 10-6 at the office, 10-12 for a report.

0: We received a second report about the microwave in the roadway. Reporting party called and stated that the object was hit by a semi and it's starting to cause traffic backup. People are slamming on their brakes.
1: 10-4, I'm getting ready to go.
0: 10-4, troop base clear.

0: 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I'll be 10-4,
1: should be clear.

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1: 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Young, Paul, Young, 328, Nebraska, on a Greyhound, no course.
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0: Go ahead.
1: Still trying to confirm. Apparently, Edgerton Trimble Fire is now in a motor vehicle crash at 116 Highway and 169, 116 and 169. They're requesting an ambulance at that location as well.
0: Motor vehicle accident?
1: Sounds like two. I believe it's involving one of the firefighters.
0: Copy.

0: 36LIV255, Missouri, Victor Lincoln 0, David 1 Charles, Victor Lincoln 0, David 1 Charles on a black Kia Telluride.
1: 11-1.

0: to a call in Trimble. Unsure on the other subject at Missouri 116 and 169. Clinton County is requesting a trooper response.
1: Okay, so now from 116 and 69.
0: 10-4, trooper's clear. 60, 10-5, Joe, attach hands well.

0: Cameron PD advised of a 1050, multiple vehicles involved, blocking the roadway eastbound US 36 at Missouri 33 South, tractor trailer, multiple other vehicles involved. Callers have stated possibly J4.
1: 387 Central, I just rolled up on that crash. I'll be out with it.
0: 10-4, 387.

0: Your grade's clear.
1: Three right, 7 San Diego. There's two vehicle trapped in the two individuals trapped in the vehicle.
0: Copy. Two subjects stuck in the vehicle.

0: 387.
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0: Copy. DeKalb County has fire EMS and a deputy en route. We'll advise their EMS.

0: see Edward and Mary eight. Do you think you're six people?
1: 387-2027 expiration on a 2007 Saturn to Maggie Schmidt of Chillicothe, negative 1029.

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0: 10-4. You might check with DeKalb County as well and see if they've already contacted coroner, and if not, have them come around as well.
1: 10-4. What's your base click?
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0: You're on call for the crash team at 3316. Is this one confirmed J4 at this time?
1: They haven't officially been pronounced by the EMTs or anything, but the fire department has called in. It would be a double.
0: Templar. Two page clear.

0: sure how deep it is, but the reporting party said that there's no signs up. She did not try to go through the water.
1: Okay, can we contact MODOC for that?
0: 10-4, Troop 8's clear.

0: per my EMS, you can disregard NRAT to this accident. They're going to transport both patients. You can cancel NRAT.
1: Black County Coffee's 12-1.
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1: 44 Central, give me a second. I gotta make back my vehicle.
0: 10-4. Also, there are notes in the CFS. 316 advises, if at all possible, keep the body, the bodies and the vehicles where they are if we can.
1: Simple.
0: Trip is clear.

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1: 927.
0: I can't get a return on one of these driver's licenses. Can you try running it for me?
1: 27.
0: Last name, Chilson, C. Charles, H. Henry, I. Ida, L. Lincoln, S. Sam, O. Ocean, and Nora. First is Aaron, A-A-R-O-N. Middle is B-Boy. Date of birth, 0304, 1982, white male through Washington. I have an OLN if you need it.

0: 927. Go ahead with that OLN.
1: W. William, D. David, Lincoln, 6, Z. Zebra, and Nora, 1, C. Charles, 3, 3, B. Boy.

0: response back. If we get something back, we'll advise further.
1: 44, thank you.
0: Everybody's clear.

Hellcat copies, you can show medics 3 en route, all zeros.

0: 45 Thorn Bay Road off Highway O in Ralls County. 12645 Thorn Bay Road, taking report of a domestic on subject armed with a knife at this time. We have a deputy in Roswell.
1: 10-4. Trooper.

0: also multiple juveniles in the residence under that age. The suspect is the mother, Mary Culp, who supposedly pinned the caller down and assaulted him, and then she did grab the knife and threatened to kill herself. We're trying to remain on the line to the officers on scene.
1: Several. Can you be back?

0: come out and update that there are several juveniles in the residence. With the reporting party, a 13-year-old who was assaulted by his mother, Mary Colt. She has taken the knife away from him and is threatened to kill herself now.
1: Yeah, we're
0: 1255, Tribute.

0: DNI driver southbound 63 from Queen City. Red Jeep, unknown J1, reported driving erratically. RPA stated they're no longer behind it.
1: Ed Ward.
0: Trooper.

0: 1344.
1: This will be a J2. Randy's has both vehicles. I'll be 10-8 from the scene. Leave me attached and I'll call you later.
0: 10-4. Should be clear.

0: Good.
1: Just for information of officers on scene, there is a large group of family members that are en route to that crash scene from Chillicothe. They've made multiple calls to troop.
0: And 10-4, I believe one of the mothers started on scene, and I've contacted her. We're not 100% sure. We're waiting until we can move the body so we can ID them.
1: 10-4, true page, please.
2: Income is Megan Stigma.
3: Making reference to call on Thornberry Road. I now have the mother, Mary Culp, on the line. She says this is over the juvenile is upset. He can't go to his uncle's at this time and making false accusations. She says she's not armed, sitting in a white Ram truck. She does show a non-extraditable warrant. The parties are separated.
2: Kevin, does she have the knife still, or is the juvenile, or is there a knife involved?
3: Originally, the juvenile said she had the knife, but she's saying there are no weapons now.
4: Hey, Tim,
2: what's your question?

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1: All right, 3, go ahead.
0: I'm going to be 10-16, 65 highway, just south of 24, with a truck with a camper, trailer license, Missouri, 15L Lincoln. I'll have to get you the rest.

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2: No, 1-1-5 Lincoln, 0 Mary Adam, expires annual 28 on a 2020 travel trailer to Jeff and Tracy Hogan of Carrollton.

5 from Chula. Burgundy or red van or SUV, unknown, state, registration, R. Robert, J. John, 9, W. William, 60. Reporting party stated failure to maintain lane. Authority, Grundy County, 1318, troopage clear.

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information. 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

0: stay unknown, northbound I-29, just north of Fillmore, the 65.6 on the Andrew County side. One vehicle stalled in the roadway, was struck by another vehicle. They do have the deputies and fire EMS en route.
1: Camel.
0: Is your base clear?
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1: Can you inquire with Andrew County what kind of vehicle is blocking the roadway? 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
0: 10-4, we'll check and advise. 1387, she raised clear.
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1: 10-3.
0: That was the passenger. Can you contact Mayak and work on next of kin, the next of kin for the driver's been made already on scene?
1: 10-4, your base clear.

0: rather simp.
1: It's out of Iowa. K-King, M. Nora, M. Mary, A. Adam, T. Tom, 2, M. Mary, B. Victor, X. X-Ray. J. John, P. Paul, 562-932. It's on a 2018 Nissan out of Iowa.

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0: expires 2/28/2027 to a 2011 white Chevrolet Silverado. To Mario Valenzuela of Wakefield, Nebraska. 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
1: Or can you just tell me if there's insurance attached to it? I don't need to know what it is. I just need to make sure it's on it.

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1: My ex has emailed you next of kin notification information.
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0: Calio. 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They'll be working on removing it later.
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0: eastbound 36, right at King Drive. New Jersey J1 of X-ray 69, William Adam Nora.
1: Oh. 647 at 1453.

0: 2026 Nissan Rogue, black in color, showing September 26 expiration, negative 29, so J2.
1: Last name of D, David Edward, Edward, first name of Bradley, boy Robert, Adam David, Lincoln Edward Young, initial essence of Sam, L as a Lincoln, date of birth 1997, 1208, black male out of Illinois, OON of David 000 0779.

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1: Hey, Fred 3, what were the last two of the OLN?
0: 49.
1: 10-4, stand by.

0: high all over the roadway, unable to maintain its lane. Caller provided a J10304 63 FT at the end, Illinois. Caller advised it's going to be a white semi. Just going to make your own case. I don't have a deputy in the area.
1: For. Did they advise which can't exit?
0: It's going to be the north split, can't exit.
1: 10-4, was it northbound?
0: 10-3.

0: 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I've received the information. Thank you.
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0: northbound 61 from the north split. They advise the north split Canton exit. It's a white tractor trailer, Illinois registration. 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
1: 10-4, head over that way.
0: 10-4. 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

0: You see me attached to CFS, right?
1: 10-3, we do now. It's Amy Smith out of Kansas City on a 2015 Honda Passenger. Expires 2027, negative 1029.
0: 10-4, they're changing the trailer tire. I'll remain here until they're done.

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1: 15 Spur LPS, 24 Missouri registration, 6 P-Paul, F Frank, C Zebra, 59 on a blue Ram pickup truck.
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0: And we finally got a response from Washington on your chill phone. It's valid class A, negative 1029.
1: 44, can you send him to the CFS if you hadn't already, please?
0: 10-3. St. Joseph, 907.
2: I'll be 10-8 from this 1046. I checked on just an abandoned vehicle. Can you create me a second CFS for a second 1046? Same location, pickup truck, pull the boat trailer. Boat trailer is a flat tire.

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0: Getting ready to initiate a traffic stop. 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

0: trailer. 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They'll come back and get it later.
1: 10-4. It's to Mark Middleton out of Unionville on a 2002 car trailer. Non-expiring, negative 1029.

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Lines for a fall, Waverly. Carroll County EMS, respond Apple Ridge Care Center, 100 West Thomas Drive for an 80-year-old male. Fell face first from a Jerry Care. Has a laceration above right eye and on his right elbow, and they're requesting you respond to the back door, 7-15-33.

0: Grand Cherokee, or Laredo, caller advisor, all over the roadway. The vehicle is driving onto the shoulder, then overcorrecting back into the roadway. The caller is no longer behind. Authority Troop A, Troop H clear. St. Joseph, 927.
1: Good.
0: Thank you. Call the desk.
1: Temper.
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0: expiration negative 29, let's go to J2.
1: 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Middle initial is going to be Aunt Mary. I dated both in 1996-0605, 1996-0605. Dear White Mountain, Arizona, with an LLN of D. David, 085-37049. Repeating D. David, 085-37049.

0: You're on the crash. Are you able to respond to the 64 for a 1046 J3, or would you like us to contact the county?
1: Well, we're still up here cleaning up the rest of this initial crash here at the 65.

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0: 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It's going to be out of Texas. Black F-150.
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1: Okay, I'm going to return back to the trench mark. There's some issues with this other individual and this other accident. Paying his bill.
0: Ten four, trench clear.

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1: 120. 36 westbound, West Lickley Junction, be out of Kansas, J1-348, North Henry Tom, 348, North Henry Tom out of Kansas.

0: 1028J2, I'm ready.
1: Ranger 21.
0: Going to be a Hispanic out of Texas. First name, last name is going to be Garcia Rivera. That's George out of Robert Charles Ida Adam. Rivera, Robert Ida, Victor Edward Robert Adam. First name Juan. That's J. John, U. Union, A. Adam, and Nora. Middle name is going to be Carlos. That's Charles Adam Robert Lincoln, Ocean Sam. Date of birth is going to be 96-08-12.

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0: 4, 27, expiration, negative 29, let's go to J2.
1: J2, last name, Dean, David, Edward, Adam, Nora, first name, by spelling, Adam, Lincoln, Lincoln, Ida, Sam, Adam, no initial list, Sam, date of birth of 1999, 0927, wife in Illinois, with LLN, D. David, 500-0179-9875, repeating, D. David, 500-0179-9875.
0: 10-4, did you state that was at Kansas or Illinois, LLN?
1: Yeah, that one's going to be at Illinois.
0: Copy, stand by.

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0: 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G. George, people, 3-2 on a black Jeep Wrangler.
1: 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Should we be clear?

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1: 36 westbound, double Edgewood, be out of Illinois J1 of Frank Adam 43066. Frank Adam 43066.
0: Copy. 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

the RP is on the line, stated that this man was circling the block several times and started hollering at her young daughter, who then ran inside the house. When mother came out, he sped off. Once again, new royal blue SUV, last seen going from 320 Williams down Cowgill towards Walmart.

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0: 10-4-390 St. Joseph 408.
1: Go ahead, St. Joseph.
0: 1046J3. They stated it southbound I-35 between the 32 and 33 mile marker. However, they said it was in the construction zone. There's a tractor trailer in the passing lane that is broke down, blocking the lane. There's a cable disconnect that was in the middle of the roadway.
1: 10-4, the construction zone that far south is in Clay County.
2: And date of birth of 2007-0709, 2007-0709. White Mountain, Illinois, LN of PPAL 400-2190-7195, repeating PPAL 400-2190-7195. I'll speak code 417, show my status.
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0: 187. 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Gray Chevy Trax, black tire.
1: 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Can you repeat what state that was?
0: Shout out Oklahoma.

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1: Go ahead, St. Joe.
0: And Troop A, car 789 is also en route.
1: In for thanks.
0: Trish clear.
1: Will be 42.
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3: Please respond to 12532 LIV 251. Again, 12532 LIV 251. 80-year-old male fell out of bed, needing a lift assist. Again, 12532 LIV 251. Time of page 67.

0: Siz ne kendiniz?
1: Megan, St. Louis County. Just took a report of a traffic complaint. 61 southbound from Beilstein's. 61 southbound is from Beilstein's. Caller reporting a white Tahoe with black accents. Partial plate of Adam 67, maybe out of Illinois. Traveling at a high rate of speed. Again, southbound 61 near Beilstein's. Make your own case if you have an area.
0: There are no troopers in position.

red motorcycle, no plates, multiple traffic violations, was last seen south on Main Street from County Market at approximately 100 miles an hour. They have terminated the pursuit. Do you have a trooper in the area?

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2: 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We'll inform you.
1: Duration clear.
0: 408, St. Joe.
1: 408.
0: I don't know if I'm going to be able to make it to this call. I smell antifreeze coming from my patrol car, and I think it's smoking a little bit. I might have thrown a coolant hose. I'm going to have to turn around and go back to Cameron. You contact Clinton County and see if they have a patrol car down around Holt that can check on traffic down there around that interchange.

0: Estate. Clinton County, go ahead.
1: Clinton County, do you have a deputy near the whole area that can check on I-35 around the 33 to the county line for a tractor trailer blocking the passing lane? They stated they may be in construction. It may be on the Troop A side. We do have a Troop A car en route. However, 408 had to turn around from coming from the north as he's having some vehicle issues.
0: I copy. We've received multiple calls. It's going to be at the 32-mile marker, but I do have a deputy in the whole area. They need assistance.
1: 10-3, if you could send one that way.
0: I copy. Clinton County, clear.
1: Just stay clear.

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0: Can you inquire with NECOM and see if that motorcycle that my RPD was looking for, if it was a dirt bike or a cruiser or like a sport bike?
1: 10-4. What type of motorcycle? Is it a sport bike or

0: a pending animal call northbound I-29, south 229 junction.
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0: 7 John 9 Paul, out of Missouri. It's going to be on that gray passenger vehicle.
1: Should be clear.

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1: 10-4 in a row.
0: Also have another call pending when you're ready for the information.
1: Yeah.
0: Northbound I-29 at the 57.4. That caller states there's a pothole in the driving lane. They are checking for vehicle damage, if you can verify, so we can contact MoDOT.
1: Does that line up where the bridge is?
0: He stated it was near the Fillmore exit.
1: And I'm pretty sure he's talking about the bridge, driving lane northbound. There is a pothole right before you get to the change in road surface. I'll go check it.
0: 10-4, Rich, clear.

0: Let me see. 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
1: 047.
0: Let me see. 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
1: 10-4, trick there.

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This is for a 77-year-old female. She was treated earlier for possible cellulitis. Everything's all right now. 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
1: Westbound 36 before Highway 5 pass. Be out with two vehicles, one having mechanic problems.

0: 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I get a CFS for a boat stop, Mark Twain Lake near B-Boy Marker.
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1: Okay, 53 Central B, 10-8. Vehicle's made the way back eastbound.
0: Copy, 10-8, vehicle back on the roadway.

Charles Kenya, Master Respond CCMH for a transfer to Boone in Columbia for a 75-year-old female, level 3 ALS, no COVID, coming to 1714.

0: for requesting an officer to respond out there. Non-emergency stated somebody that was trespassed this morning and is wanting to make a report. Believe they violated the trespass order.
1: 10-4.
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1: OLN 517, A. Adam, G. George, 0711. Repeating, 517, A. Adam, G. George, 0711. Last of Chase, Charles Henry Adams, Sam Edward, first of Caitlin, King Adam Tom, Edward Lincoln, Adam Nora, middle, M. Mary, date of birth, 1993, 0325. On a white female.

She went ahead and continued to her friend's house, taking her keys with her. She was also advised that me having the keys wouldn't matter, it would still be towed, and we're not liable for damages.

Forest and South Central Saline County and Western Cooper County has expired. However, heavy rain and possible flash flooding is still possible with this thunderstorm. Review. The tornado warning for northeastern Pettus, South Central Florida, and northwestern Cooper County has expired. However, the heavy rain and possible flash flooding is possible with this thunderstorm. Time of broadcast 1723, 72 KP, 579.

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1: I'll be at 107 O-Ramp Road with David 657, Charles, Sam. It's going to be, I believe, a dealer plate on a red Ford F-150.
0: Ranger 21, you're clear.

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1: Atchison County Central, this is St. Joe State.
0: Joseph State, can you send an officer non-rush to the Atchison County Sheriff's Office to assist 826?
1: 10-4, what are they assisting them with?

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0: Missouri operator, last of low, L Lincoln, O Ocean, W William, E Edward, first of Colton, K King, O Ocean, L Lincoln, E Edward, D Tom, I Ida, and Nora, middle initial J John, date of birth 5/29/2003, White Mountain, Missouri.
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2: Megan, it's by word of mouth, Civics out of California. Last name, S. Sam, I. Ida, N. Nora, G. George, H. Henry. First names, N. Nora, A. Adam, V. Victor, R. Robert, A. Adam, J. John. Date of birth, 1999-07-23. Asian male. Out of California.

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is Kid King L. Lincoln 7-9 and Mary R. Robert as Sam L. Lincoln 1 as Sam V. Boy 04-8389 on 2025 Chevy.

0: Charles 4, Edward 7, Paul, out of Missouri. It's going to be on a white Traverse.
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0: 13.20 gallons.
1: 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And you said Bremer co-op?
0: Yes, ma'am.
1: Copy.

0: 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I'll just try contacting Drick.
1: 10-4-3-7-1, he'll contact you. 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
1: Well, not much. 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

0: Bowler, Ocean Henry, Lincoln, Edward, Robert. First of Janelle, John, Adam, Nora, Edward, Lincoln, Lincoln, Edward, with a middle initial of R. Robert, and a date of birth of 1984-11-13, be a white female, Missouri.
1: She's more.

0: green semi with a box trailer. Trailer in the top right corner has a number of Robert 71817. Has Idaho plate. T's in Tom, R's in Robert, 5267. There is a black curtain hanging over the driver's side window. They said he has not been able to maintain his lane.
1: Temp 4, we won't have anybody in position. 521's almost at the sheriff's office. Just stay clear.
0: Atchison County Central, clear.

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1: Go ahead.
0: Last of SM, R Robert, O Ocean, K King, A Adam. First Simon, SM, I Ida, M Mary, O Ocean, N Nora. No middle initial. Date of birth, 02-02-1986. That's a white male out of Illinois.
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Ranger 31, 18, 14, Jupiter. This came in as a third party. Her fiance is there currently.

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1: 26, I just wanted to advise you that that lost wallet has been found.
0: And 4.

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0: They're going to be on Visitor Center Road with Missouri Temp Tag 008, Charles David, Henry 1. Will be on a GMC train, red in color.
1: What stage is that out of?
0: Missouri.
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0: Randolph County is on the line requesting information on the in-love subject from yesterday. Her time is about up. Do you want to cut her loose?
1: I do not have a warrant yet, so yes, they're going to release her.
2: Let's take them when you're ready.

168-02-19 all in is 17130-2946. 17130-2946, female out of Colorado.

and Bell. You have City Surface, where the other bike is in front of Michael's. It's a black sport bike with a Kansas plate, white male driver.

0: 10-4, and are you wanting them to respond to your location or try and get the one at Michael's?
1: Try to locate the one in front of Michael's in that area.
0: 10-4, traffic's clear. St. Joseph 136, did this bike run from you?
1: Negative. They parted ways at North Village, and he's been hanging out over there. I've got the Harley driver detained.
0: 10-4, we're just trying to figure out what we need to tell St. Joe PD they need to stop him for.
1: If they can stop and get him stopped, 83 and a 40, and I'll be over there to issue him his tickets too.

They claim to be out there doing what they're supposed to be doing, but just in case, we'll just have their information. We'll be 10-8. Everything appears to go forward this time.

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1: I will be out at 315 Violet Street for paper services. This crash will be a single occupant, J1.
2: 10-4, Lee, from the 376, go ahead.
1: Can you check with 848, see if he needs any help in Marshall?
2: 48.
1: Okay.
2: And 376 is inquiring if you need any assistance in Marshall.
1: I believe so. I just checked with the on-duty supervisor. They only have one intersection block they're handling. But this time they'll reach out if they need anything more direct from us. I'm just assessing storm damage for 64.

0: This Megan.
1: Megan, say we just took a report of a CNI Highway 36 eastbound from Shelbina passing through Lakeman at this time. It's going to be Iowa plate Queen David King 946. It's going to be a Dodge Sprinter van, unable to maintain speed, making bad passes with dark tint. We have a RP that is willing to sign a complaint.

extent, I will play Queen David King 9-4-6. CNI unable to maintain speed, making bad passes. We have RP that can send a complaint if you'd like. Our deputy's going to be out of position.

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1: On a Harley Davidson out of Missouri. 1, H. Henry, D. David. 1, K. King, R. Robert, C. Charles. 1, 4, J. John, B. Boy. 6, 4, 8, 6, 6, 3, 2018 Harley.

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0: George B Boy 648663 on a 2018 Harley.
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0: look at your phone, Paul.
1: Yeah, is that supposed to be a check-in?
0: Yep, an early mobile. He said earlier he wouldn't be able to get in, so...
1: Field.
0: 10-4.
1: All right, we'll get him in the log, Glenn.
0: Thank you, K0ION.

0: 1458 Megan, I'll be in route.
1: 10-4, you're clear.
0: Two-city Megan, I'll be in route 458. Do we know if it's an active disturbance? Do we respond J2?
1: It is active. I believe the juvenile is throwing items in the residence.

0: In reference to the disturbance of the 13-year-old male, are there any weapons involved?
1: Well, I said that there are no weapons, however, he did throw a block at the TV.
0: Ten four. That should be one.

0: I'll give you 21.
1: 10-4. I've been just made aware of a situation. I forgot she's working over there right now. I didn't know if she made contact with you at all.
0: 10-3. I know about it. Do we need to go take care of that?
1: If you didn't see that truck over here, there's no point in going back up there and looking.
0: Okay. I'll head towards Spencer. Did you need me to stop?
1: Stay right there for 1 second. I'll try to yell at you real fast.

0: contact?
1: I really Fat Rider. I'm going to go past the North Shops to see if I can find the other bike, and then I'll be on my way to that call.

0: We're going to be 10-8 from this situation at this time. We're going to be en route to Brunswick Nursing Home. Possible contraband found. If you could create a CFS. Thank you.
1: Is there any

0: didn't want.
1: Make sure you look at it and see what it is. Make sure you see what it's going to test. Might get some multiples of others, too.
2: Different.
3: Not once in that CFS, that previous one upstairs where you get a second. No rush for it.
4: Scissor.
5: Hotel coming to you from Trenton, and I'll be your net control this evening using the club call of NC0MO for the duration of the net. It's Sunday evening at 1900 hours on the 147.225K0MPT repeater in Chillicothe, the 146.955KB0RPJ repeater in Trenton, and the KD0ETV repeater in Marshalline. 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Chillicothe 225 repeater at positive offset, PL 294.8, and the Trenton repeater 955 has a negative offset and PL tone of 156.7. And the 443.150 Marshalline repeater, positive offset, PL tone of 110.9. And we also have EchoLink available at KB0RPJ-R. For emergency or priority traffic, and if you have such, just say break, break, and we'll recognize you at that time. If there currently is any emergency or priority traffic, call NC0MO now.

0: about three blocks out. You're going to have 270 disregard.
1: I'm making 270.
2: 270, copy, correct. I'm almost lost.
0: Megan, I didn't copy his last traffic.
1: He copied direct. He's almost 23.
3: 10-4. 23.
1: 10-4, 1903.